Everybody wants to be Ella Langley, but she just wants to be her. It's Evan Paul, Taste of Country Nights. Here's brand new country from a guy that's doing big things, man. Gavin Adcock. This one's called Wannabe. It's on Taste of Country Nights. Ain't

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0: sunshine mixed with clouds at times today, with daytime highs approaching 80. Winds out of the west around 5 miles per hour. Partly cloudy skies again tonight. Slight chance for showers. Lows dip down to about 59. Highs level off around 82 tomorrow. Sunshine mixed with clouds at times. Lots of sunshine and dry Friday and Saturday. Low 80s. Friday, upper 70s by Saturday. I'm meteorologist Paul Trombley on 97 KICK. Right now, 47.
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